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0: 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Looking at the same old, yeah, we got
1: 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Here playing his brand new song, Ain't My Problem. 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
9: 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When you can figure out what the song is, give me a call and I will not only give you pass.

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0: 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And familiarity matters, because when people finally go online, your digital ads don't get ignored. 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
1: 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Looking at the same old, yeah, we got
0: 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Here playing his brand new song, Ain't My Problem. That

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2: 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Tom Fritz joins me now from EFG Group in Chicago to talk markets. And a flash soybean sale to China yesterday, Tom, wasn't enough to bring soybean futures higher. What do we need to see to reverse this trend?
3: Well, you know, I think, Eric, yesterday it was a little bit of buy the rumor, sell the fact, you know, based on a short-term trade. But if you notice, yesterday's break in soybeans wasn't really dramatic. So, you know, I think the soybean market for the time being is going to try to stand in. You know, yeah, there's harvest pressure out there. But if you notice yesterday, both spreads were working in the soybean market. So it says there's some demand for our soybeans.
2: 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I'm Eric Pfeiffer, Hoosier Ag Today, Indiana's Farm Network, for two decades.
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Equipment that can quickly warn you during emergencies is being tested. 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This concludes this test of the emergency alert system.

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1: More shower and thunderstorm action working through the Hoosier State here the next 24 hours. I'm Chief Meteorologist Ryan Martin, and let's take a look at that Indiana Farm forecast. We've got a significant batch of moisture trying to surge up out of the southwestern part of the U.S., coming out of the Central Plains through the Missouri Valley here today, and it's going to track right across Indiana, Michigan, Ohio, the entire eastern Corn Belt. I think over the next 24 hours, we can pick up another quarter to 1 inch of precipitation, maybe some locally higher totals if thunderstorms ramp up. We are going to be seeing wraparound backside moisture through tomorrow, which means it's not bright and sunny right away, but it is cloudy and windy and cold over a large part of the Hoosier State. We're on our way to some frosty conditions Saturday morning. However, from there, the weekend looks bright and sunny, warming quickly, and all of next week is sunny, warm, and dry. Should be another great week of harvest activity next week. That's your forecast update. I'm Chief Meteorologist Ryan Martin.
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4: A move that could protect grain markets and fall bird migration is underway. This is Hoosier Ag Today. I'm Greg Allen. A proposal has been announced by EPA to restore 100% of biofuel volumes waived under small refinery exemptions. A move, farm leaders say, could help protect markets for America's corn and soybeans. CJ Miller has more.
5: This is great for the farm economy because it keeps demand for our feedstock strong.
6: Faith Parham, Deputy Chief Economist with American Farm Bureau.
5: So our corn, our soybean, all of that is used for these renewable fuels. And by making sure that these volumes are reallocated, it'll make sure that demand is steady for U.S. farmers and ranchers.
6: Arlen Suderman, Chief Commodities Economist with StoneX, says the announcement helped give a short-term boost to grain prices, but he says that long-term support hinges on the outcome of EPA's public comment period ending December 4th.
7: We had Lee Zeldin of the EPA confirm. That helped rally until they said, oh, December 4th, and then it kind of came back down.
6: Looking ahead to future crop balance sheets, Suderman emphasizes that maintaining robust biofuel mandates will be critical to sustaining crop balance and acreage competition.
7: And we have a strong biofuel program, and if I plug in the same planted acreage for 2027 and the currently anticipated demand story that we have, building base exports based on ethanol, global use of ethanol, et cetera. We have to have a yield of 184 next year just to keep the balance sheet working. And then you do the same thing with soybeans, and we basically have to have at least a 54 bushel yield or better next year with the same acreage.
6: For corn and soybean growers battling tight margins, restoring those waived biofuel volumes could help protect a critical source of crop demand when farmers can least afford to lose it. I'm CJ Miller.
8: Hey, Eric Pfeiffer here from Hoosier Ag Today, and I'm inviting you to join me on a tour of the Hawaiian Islands, March 6th to the 15th. Become immersed in Hawaiian culture while taking in the breathtaking views of Oahu, the Big Island, and Maui. Enjoy the perfect balance between scheduled activities.

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1: Fall migration is underway, and federal officials are reminding livestock and poultry producers to remain on alert for highly pathogenic avian influenza, commonly known as bird flu.
2: We're at the beginning of the fall migratory season, and this time of year, we always anticipate an uptick just as migratory birds are moving through the environment. They're a natural vector to transmit and spread and high path throughout the country and every single flyway in the United States.
1: That's USDA Undersecretary Dudley Hoskins.
2: Influenza, it can touch and impact a lot of different species. We've seen it in zoo animals. We've seen it in, obviously, in wildlife.
1: Hoskins encourages producers to closely monitor their animals for signs of illness, limit unnecessary visitors and vehicle traffic, and prevent contact between livestock or poultry and wild birds whenever possible.
2: That's a place where we really ask our producer partners to help educate not just the people that come onto their premises about biosecurity, but really people outside the farm gate and what they can do to minimize or reduce inadvertent spread or transmission.
1: With fall migration underway, the USDA says continued vigilance and strong biosecurity practices remain critical to protecting the nation's livestock and poultry industries. Find these stories and more on our website, HoosierAgToday.com. I'm Greg Allen.
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2: We got a couple things. One, a funeral home really messed up bad at a funeral, and they did something that you really hope to God it never happens to you at a funeral. So we'll talk about that coming up. Well, we got a caller from Boston on that wants to talk to us next. We'll talk to them. It's about how they've listened to our show for a long time and how supposedly we have affected their lives. So good or bad, I'd love to hear that. Also, you guys can call us too. Either get through or leave a voicemail. 877-77-BOBBY. Glad you're here. Let's get the show started now.
6: Bones.
2: 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Here is Just In Case.

0: I want to go to Ajua in Boston, who is listening to the show right now. Hello, Ajua, you're on the show.
1: Morning, studio.
2: Morning.
0: Morning.
1: I just was calling to just let you know how much my husband and myself and our kids appreciate you. You've helped him, especially get through the toughest year of his life. He's suffered from 34 strokes. He's now legally blind and has stage 5 kidney disease and has only been home with us for 29 days since September of last year because of all this. But he listens every day, and if he misses it for an appointment, he does the podcast and listens to the playback. And we've been listening to you guys since you came to Boston like 15 years ago or not. Like 12 years ago, something like that. And we're grateful for you, and you put a smile on his face, and he kind of doesn't have a lot to smile about.
0: Wow. I'm really sorry that you guys have been going through that. I'm very sorry that he's been going through that. I appreciate you saying that, but more so, like, you guys have really been up against it. And do you feel like things are getting better a bit because he has got to come home?
1: He's still at a facility. He hasn't got to come home. Like, he almost every time he has come home within 24 hours, he either suffered some more strokes or something else happened, and I had to call an ambulance, and it's just been rocky. So he's been with the VA a lot because this all stems from his time in service in the military. And he does forget things every once in a while, but he remembers the 3 times getting to meet you, Bobby. And he listens to the Kidiots album still with our kids. So, he's a big, big fan.
0: I appreciate you calling and saying that about us, but mostly I'm just thinking about you guys. Well, I'm very sorry that's happening, and hopefully things will move in the right direction. I'm sure this feels like it is just the massive boulders that you can't quite get out from under.
3: Yeah.
0: And so I wish I could help and do something, but I can just say that we'll all think about you, and everybody pray for you, and thank you for listening. And
3: he's going to hear this. So hi.
0: Yeah.
2: Oh yeah.
0: Yeah. Yeah. What's it? Can you say his name? Do you want to say his name?
1: Yep. His name is Daniel.
0: Daniel, we're thinking about you, buddy. Thank you so much for listening. Ajua, thank you for calling, and I hope you have a really good rest of your day.
1: You as well. Appreciate it. Thanks.
0: You know, it's talking to people that are going through that sometimes that make me realize my problems are, I don't know, minuscule.
3: Yeah.
0: And they still matter. Everybody has problems. They all still matter. But it really doesn't matter what you're going through. There's always somebody who could call you and tell you, yeah, like, I see you, but let me explain to you what we're going through.
3: Right.
0: And to still have that attitude.

0: On October 16th, Sylvester Stallone returns as mob boss Dwight Manfredi in the Paramount Plus hit series Tulsa King. 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
3: Hey, get your bones on. 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

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A little pretty thing, a little tan leg Georgia dream.

0: Amy had an interesting question. If someone were trying to identify you just by one physical thing about you, what would they say about you to identify you? Mm. I think for me, it would just be the guy with the big glasses, the dark rim glasses. I think that is probably my physical attribute. And it's not even, I don't even own it. It's a side piece that I put on. But that's probably it. Look for the guy with the big thick rim glasses.
1: Yeah, like if this room was like pitch black, we had to feel around. Like
0: I was just like, if someone was like, you just like, who is he in the crowd?
1: Well, there's that, but also.
0: Yours is dirty.
1: No, it's not. Feel your head and be like, glasses, that's Bobby.
0: Oh, I thought it was like, what are we known by, like identified by?
1: Why?
0: I don't want to be feeling around on anybody.
2: Yeah, no touching. Oh,
0: well. I know Lunchbox. He's the big testicle.
3: Found
0: you're
3: him.
0: Feeling around. There. I got him.
1: His would just be like a hoodie.
2: That's not what I was going to say.
0: What do you think it would be if you're in a crowd and someone has to identify you by your physical attribute? What would yours be?
1: Well, mine was going to be my tailbone.
3: We're not feeling
0: your butt though.
1: But if you needed to identify me, you'd be like, there she is.
0: If you're dead?
1: Maybe, whatever.
0: What about if the lights are on?
1: What is there? What else
0: I'm
1: is
0: asking
1: weird?
0: You, what I'm, do you think?
3: It's your game.
1: I know. Yeah.
0: Well, hers is dirtier. I got to do the more PG version.
1: My tailbone. My earlobes.
3: What about?
1: I don't have them really. And one of them ripped. And so you could feel it and be like, oh, there's her little ripped earlobe.
2: What about your vein?
1: My vein. What else? How would you identify me? See?
0: That's how would tough. You guys identify Amy?
3: I don't know.
1: It's hard. Yeah.
0: I mean, you could say like a lookalike. She's kind of like
3: Carrie Russell.
0: A mixture of Carrie Russell and Maren Morris.
3: There we go.
0: Like, look for that. I don't know. If
1: oh, yeah, you're not feeling. See, I was going with the feeling of the earlobe. No. So this is just looks. Okay.
2: Oh, boy.
1: I don't know, guys.
0: That's what I would say. Like, what is she? Just how do I identify her? Mm-hmm. She kind of looks like Carrie Russell and Maren Morris were slammed together.
3: That'll work.
1: Okay.
0: It's kind of a cop-out to pick celebrities, but I don't know what else I would say about you.
1: I know.
3: Because you're not, like, really tall. You're not short.
2: You're not...
1: It's pretty average.
0: And if you're like, you have really white teeth, you're looking for the white teeth woman. That's weird. Eddie, what do you think yours is?
3: Oh, I'm the Mexican dude. Bald guy.
2: No.
0: Okay, bald works.
3: Right?
1: Bald works. With good lashes.
2: Somebody always wears a hat, so you would not know.
3: Okay. Oh, maybe with a hat. Because I do always wear a hat.
0: But the Mexican guy with the hat? Two things.
2: Hey. Guys.
3: What are you saying?
2: His nose.
3: What about it?
0: So what would you say?
2: His big nose. He's got a huge nose.
3: I'm looking at Lunchbox's nose, and my nose is not any bigger than that nose.
2: No,
0: he also has a big nose.
2: You have a gonzo nose.
3: Dude, you have a huge nose.
2: I've never been told that.
3: I've never been told that either.
2: Oh, yes, you have.
0: So you would say big
2: nose.
0: And
2: he's big
0: nose. Oh, yeah, they have the same nose.
3: Yeah. The same nose.
2: Yeah, that dude is gonzo.
3: Does Mexican not work for me? Because I mean,
0: it does, but if we only get one.
2: Yeah, because if you're in a crowd, there could be 20 Mexican dudes.
3: Yeah. Yeah.
2: And you'd definitely have the biggest nose out of all of them.
3: Stuck with the nose. I go bald then.
2: Oh. But you have a hat on. You can't
0: maybe not.
2: See
0: maybe not.
3: Yeah, dude.
2: When does Eddie ever
3: take
2: not wear
3: my
2: a
3: hat?
2: Hat
3: off?
0: On Hell's Kitchen.
3: That's true.
0: Didn't have a hat on.
3: I didn't even recognize myself when I saw that.
1: Me neither.
0: Look like Telly Savalas from back in the 80s. Oh, Eddie, you can do Lunchbox.
2: No, I'll do me. I'll do you. I'll do my.
0: Well, you did him.
2: No. He started out with his and said Mexican, and then you went on to him. So you can do me after
0: you were mean.
2: I do me. No, I did.
3: Can I do it first?
2: It's not true.
0: Just say it, Eddie.
2: Is that mean?
3: Dirty.
0: Okay. Now you can say yours. Yeah.
2: Oh, look for the guy with the piercing blue eyes. It'll just melt your heart. I mean, ladies, look at my eyes. Those blue eyes.
0: Have you ever noticed his piercing blue eyes?
3: They're not really blue.
2: Oh, they are.

0: Absolutely.
1: Are they piercing? The piercing is that this thing stuck out to me more than blue.
2: I was just looking at him and my heart wasn't melting.
1: Is this like when he thought he had great eyelashes and then
2: Eddie did?
3: Eddie has good
1: Eddie eyelash mogged him.
3: Ooh, maybe mine's eyelashes.
2: What about the beard? Like a scruffy.
1: Well, that's what
2: beard.
1: Eddie said, dirty. So what would you say?
3: Dirty. Like a dirty look. You know, like you look at people like in this room, if you looked around, everyone looks pretty clean. You look at Lunchbox, that's a dirty dude. Right?
2: I mean, this wasn't supposed to be
1: well,
2: like
1: yours was fill each other up.
2: Yours
1: was like, let's fill each other's parts and see who.
2: It was like, if you don't have, maybe if you need to identify a body and you don't have fingerprints or dental, what could you do to, and you're right. With Lunchbox, it could be the testicle. With me, it's the tailbone. With you, it's the glasses and your long hair now.
1: Yeah, but
2: that's
1: Eddie,
2: it's his bald head.
1: So. Bald head, big.
3: Yeah.
0: Big nose.
3: So dumb.
2: Whatever.
1: Whatever, man.
2: Okay.

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1: Let's go.
0: On the Bobby Bones Show.
2: We'll do the Bobby feud in a little bit. It's like Family Feud. I mean, it's exactly like Family Feud. But top 10 boomer candies, like candies that old people like, that's coming up. And then also, there's a website that lets couples buy seats at a wedding, which is kind of weird. But we'll talk about that and if you would ever do that. All right, next.
3: Yes, sir.
4: Bobby Bones.
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6: More shower and thunderstorm action working through the Hoosier State here the next 24 hours. I'm Chief Meteorologist Ryan Martin.

0: Let's take a look at that Indiana farm forecast. We've got a significant batch of moisture trying to surge up out of the southwestern part of the U.S., coming out of the Central Plains through the Missouri Valley here today, and it's going to track right across Indiana, Michigan, Ohio, the entire eastern Corn Belt. I think over the next 24 hours, we can pick up another quarter to 1 inch of precipitation, maybe some locally higher totals if thunderstorms ramp up. We are going to be seeing wraparound backside moisture through tomorrow, which means it's not bright and sunny right away, but it is cloudy and windy and cold over a large part of the Hoosier State. We're on our way to some frosty conditions Saturday morning. However, from there, the weekend looks bright and sunny, warming quickly, and all of next week is sunny, warm, and dry. Should be another great week of harvest activity next week. That's your forecast update. I'm Chief Meteorologist Ryan Martin.
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0: A new website lets couples sell empty seats at a wedding.
2: What? I don't understand this.
0: So it's called Not a Wedding Crasher. It's a website, kind of an app. It came out earlier this year. So here is Jeff, one of the founders, talking about it.
3: So typically what happens is, on the economic side, there's two things. One is guests cancel pretty close to the wedding after final guest counts are put in. Or the other one is venues have minimums, and sometimes couples can't meet those minimums, but they're still paying for those seats. So a couple will come to us and say, yeah, I have two seats. Or in some cases, we had weddings with 60 seats available. And then it goes live. And then guests across the country, we're coming up on 20,000 people on our platform we launched earlier this year. There's an extreme amount of interest of people that are interested in attending weddings. People love love. They just love celebrations. There's so many reasons. And couples want either it's the economic or just really the social connection. There's some people that want people on the dance floor and adding energy to the wedding.
0: Okay. I don't want strangers at my wedding.
2: I mean, I kind of get it now. If you're looking for a fun date night and you want to go to a wedding and you love wedding cake and dancing, like it's kind of
0: weird. Yeah. Everybody's going to be looking at you like, which side are you on? No, I'm from the app.
2: Right.
0: Where do we sit? I'm from the app. I paid the lower price to get here.
2: Yeah.
0: So there are fees. So per seat, they range from $25 to $75, depending on how nice the wedding is. And then you have to create a profile to be. Also, aren't you a loser just to get on this site?
4: Yes.
2: No. Lunchbox and I crashed a wedding once.
5: Yeah, we did.
2: In Chicago.
5: So fun.
2: Bobby was in his hotel room watching TV or something. You didn't want to go out.
5: Got some cake.
2: So, and then Lunchbox and I went and crashed a wedding.
0: But you didn't go to the dance floor. You didn't go to the
2: reception. Well, we got cake.
0: Reception.
4: We got cake. How long were y'all there?
2: I mean.
5: 20 minutes?
2: Yeah.
4: That's not partying.
0: I feel like you just went in for the stuff. This here is completely different. You're getting on a site and you're paying to go.
2: Uh-huh.
0: You're building a profile so you can go to more than one wedding. Like your hobby is going to people's weddings and just hanging out.
2: I was that kind of hater when you first read it, and now I'm not.
0: I'm a little hatery. Okay. I feel like this is kind of losery.
4: My cousins, in-laws, they would do this regularly on a Saturday night. Like they live by a venue, so they would get all dressed up and they'd go to the wedding and they would just say that. Yeah. Who are you here with? Oh, the groom. Oh, okay. Yeah, we're the bride's party. So they never got caught. Ever.
0: I feel like that's kind of funny and maybe fun.
2: But if you do it through an app,
0: if you're setting up a profile and it's your thing to do multiple weddings and you're paying money.
2: Yeah.
5: I mean, it's just like a dinner out. Like you're going to a nice dinner for $75.
4: But everyone's celebrating two people.
0: Yeah.
5: I mean, you're getting food, drinks, cake, and a party.
2: It's for people that love.
0: No, it's for people that want to pay $25 to go and get cake, and I would just be afraid they'd steal the gifts or something.
2: Oh, yeah,
0: that's what you do. You pay $25 and you don't know them, so they could just come steal your stuff.

0: tell me something good.
1: 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Bobby
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2: Tell me something good.
3: Last year, Wyatt Anderson is playing basketball with his friends in Kentucky. He falls, hits a wall, fractures his spine, can't move, paralyzed. He has to have surgeries, rehab, and he starts regaining motion in his legs and feelings. And he sets an ambitious goal and he goes, you know what? I'm going to start running and I'm going to run a marathon next year. And he just finished the Chicago Marathon.
4: Wow.
5: That's amazing.
3: Him and his brother did it together and they raised money for the Christopher and Dana Reeve Foundation, which supports, spinal injury research. They raised $22,000, but he was paralyzed.
6: Unbelievable.
3: From playing basketball. And then he started working and he got the feeling back. That's crazy.
4: It's crazy just that anyone would run a marathon.
6: Yes.
4: And Amy's done that and shout out to you. But wow, this guy had been through it. That is a great story. That is what it's all about.
0: That was Tell Me Something Good.

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1: This story comes to us from Indiana. A 68-year-old woman was out drinking, and she's heading home, and she's driving by the courthouse, and she's like, you know what? Kind of mad at them for giving me a ticket a few months back. So she drove out on the courthouse lawn and did donuts all over in front of the courthouse.
2: You'll probably get in trouble for that. It's just too close to the people who get you in trouble. You can probably get away with that somewhere else, maybe, but that's where you don't want to do it, that or the police station. So then
1: she got pulled over, arrested for DUI.
2: There you go.
1: I'm Lunchbox. 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
4: All right, let's play the Bobby Feud. We have the top 10 Boomer Halloween candies.
5: Boomer. I don't know what that means.
4: You know what a boomer, is?
1: Like baby like old boomers. School?
6: Older people?
4: Yeah.
5: Oh.
4: Boomer candy is described as the old school candies that have been around forever. So that's what you're picking here. Old school candies. The top 10 boomer Halloween candies. So Lunchbox won the last round with 6 points. It's a really weak round last time, guys. Mm-hmm. Amy had 0 points last round, but we'll play it again.
1: All right,
4: you three ready to go? Lunchbox, you go first. Since you won, you go first. Go ahead.
5: Yeah, Snickers.
4: Show me Snickers.
6: Boomer, dude.
4: Looking for Boomer Halloween candies. Eddie?
6: I'm going to go with candy corn.
1: Oof, good one.
6: That's Boomer.
4: Show me candy corn. Number 9 answer. Have yourself 9 points.
6: Okay. Thinking older people, they love that Almond Joy. Give them Almond Joy.
4: Almond Joy. Okay. All right, Amy, over to you.
1: Werther's Original.
4: Oh, man, I love a Werther's.
6: They're so good.
4: I love a Werther's. It's a caramel. It gets a bad rap because old people like them too. Show me Werther's. Number 1 answer.
1: Oh, okay.
4: You got to get it off the board, though.
1: Now, this one I do love, but I feel like it's a little old. Bit-O-Honey.
4: Bit-O-Honey. No, everyone of all generations thinks Bit-O-Honey's lame.
1: Dang.
4: All right, points are doubled now. Only 2 off the board. Werther's Original and Candy Corn. Lunchbox, you have no points, but you're up.
5: Yeah, Tootsie Roll.
4: Show me Tootsie Rolls. Number 10 answer.
6: Dang.
4: Have yourself 20 little points.
5: Yep. I got this one. Give me, I don't even know the name of it, so I can't say it. Never mind. Give me peppermint.
4: Peppermint. Number 8 answer.
1: Dang. Okay, Boomer.
4: 16 points.
6: Now you're thinking.
4: He was so mad after the first one. He's like, this is game stupid.
1: I don't even know what a Boomer is.
4: No, after he missed it, he like does his little pouty face.
5: No, I did. I still don't understand.
4: Yeah, he pouty faced. Go ahead, next one up.
5: Give me taffy.
6: Dang, I have that.
1: Me too. Dang it.
4: More specific.
5: In that orange wrapping paper, the taffy. I don't know how. I don't know the. It's just salt taffy. Salt taffy.
4: Salt taffy.
6: I see where you're going there. Salt water taffy, right?
1: Yeah, that's definitely Boomer.
4: Eddie, over to you.
6: I think what he was looking for, though, was Laffy Taffy.
4: Show me Laffy Taffy. That is correct. Number 2 answer worth 4 points.
6: Let's go. What about Smarties? I feel like Boomers like Smarties.
4: Sweet tarts. Yeah, little sweet tarts.
6: The
4: right?
6: little tiny sweet tarts.
4: Yeah. Any chance? Smarties!
6: Yes!
4: Your number 7 answer worth 14 points.
6: Wow! And then this is newer, but still, I think the old people love Butterfingers. Give me a Butterfinger.
4: Butterfinger! Wow. Eddie with 27 points. Lunchbox with 36 points. Amy, points are still doubled. You have 1 point. Off the board, Werther's Original, Laffy Taffy, Smarties, Peppermints, Candy Corn, and Tootsie Rolls. We're looking for a boom.

0: Boomer Halloween candies.
1: Butterscotch.
2: Butterscotch.
0: Amy. Number five answer worth 10 points.
2: So good.
1: Mm-hmm. Okie dokie. Milky Way.
0: No? You say no on that
2: No, it's not going to be on there.
0: No, no. You say no. You say no on that one?
2: Yeah, no, because Almond Joy.
3: Milky Way!
0: Points are tripled. Amy has 11 points. Last round. Last round. Mm-hmm. Honestly, I didn't want to give you strategy, but you needed to miss those.
1: Yeah, thank you.
0: Lunchbox?
3: Sprees.
0: Sprees!
3: Check that list again. Sprees.
0: Lunchbox with 36 points is in the lead. He's in the clubhouse as the leader. Eddie, you have 27 points. You have 3, 4, and 6 left on the board.
2: I only have one written down, but I don't know what it's called.
1: Oh.
2: I can describe it.
0: That will not work.
2: Well, hopefully that's kind of the name of it, because I don't know if it has a name.
0: I need a name, though.
2: The strawberry hard candy.
0: Strawberry hard candy.
1: Oh. I know what you're talking about.
3: You know what I'm talking about?
1: My grandma had those.
0: I'd call it strawberry hard candy.
2: Like, I don't even know what it's called.
1: Like the chewy strawberry on the inside.
0: Yeah, the chewy's gross.
3: Yeah.
0: Once you get to chewy, like, Amy, you need this.
1: Talk it out.
0: Oh, yeah, you're free to talk it out.
1: Okay, I got Tootsie Pop. Because Tootsie Roll was on there. I got Dum Dums, and I've got Candy Cigarette.
0: Oh, that's the ultimate
2: that's so boomer.
0: Boomer.
2: Wow,
0: that's
2: so
0: the
2: old.
0: Ultimate boomer.
1: That's all I have. It's like nothing? Okay.
2: Well, he's not going to give you anything.
3: What is he going to do?
0: I'm just looking at, I'm not giving you any indication.
1: Okay. Let me go Dum Dum.
0: Dum Dum.
2: Solid.
0: Lunchbox. Number one was Werther's Original. Number two was Laffy Taffy. Number three was Milk Duds.
2: That's so old school.
0: Number four was Jawbreakers.
2: Yep.
0: Five was Butterscotch, which you have. Seven was Smarties. Eight, Peppermints. Nine, Candy Corn. 10, Tootsie Rolls. But number six that you didn't get was
2: Dots.
0: Oh, good one.
1: That is good.
0: Good one. Bad, but
2: so bad.
0: I would get those and be angry.
2: Those go in the trash.
0: Yeah. Starburst.
1: Oh, Starbursts are good.
2: And
0: it doesn't
2: and
0: mean
2: newer.
0: They're bad.
1: Well, I know, but like Snickers wasn't on there.
0: But I think that's newer.
1: Oh, Starburst. Okay.
0: I don't know. I'm just going. This is a list from a website. So our winner with 36 points, Lunchbox. Oh.

0: Trick or treat.
1: And that is the Bobby feud. Hey, I'm just happy you guys got points that time.
2: Yeah, me too.
1: You needed those. Get your Bobby.

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1: It's one of those stories of a cruise passenger going overboard and just gone. But they randomly found this person. It never happens like this. And then a crazy mistake at a funeral. One that I think some trauma occurs because of this mistake. We'll talk about that coming up as well. Get your Bobby Bones on. 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
2: From Fort Wayne and Adams News, it's Wednesday, October 14th. Here's what's happening. Another measles case now confirmed in Allen County. Hoosier health officials say the cases in Allen, Adams, DeKalb, and LaGrange counties are part of 34 confirmed in the state. A vote on a year-long moratorium on local data centers failed a vote last night at Fort Wayne City Council. And hoping to address a housing shortage in Fort Wayne.
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2: And that is sound from a video that was published along with a new catalog from the city of Fort Wayne that features housing options on previously vacant lots. 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
2: From the National Weather Service, definitely a chillier start today. Upper 50s and cloudy skies. Scattered showers possible throughout the day, looking a little more likely this afternoon. And a high of 68. Showers overnight, a low of 55 with winds picking up. Those gusty winds tomorrow with shower chances. And a high of 53 this weekend. We're seeing highs in the 50s, but staying dry.
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0: There is a cruise passenger that went overboard, and they have now rescued this cruise passenger. So this is a 44-year-old woman who was rescued after spending nearly 24 hours in the ocean after going overboard from Royal Caribbean's Odyssey of the Seas.
1: What? How?
0: So a cargo ship helped with the search. They spotted the flashing light on her life ring in the early hours of October 10th and found her conscious in the water. She received first aid. They don't know how she went overboard, but she was out there for a long time.
2: This is what's crazy about this, is that she went overboard, but yet she had a raft with a ring or whatever.
1: Saver.
3: No, she did not.
2: Yes, she did.
1: That's what Bobby said was flashing.
2: Yeah, and it was flashing.
3: She jumped with it on.
2: So it sounds like she must have jumped. Like,
0: but if she jumped, you would think someone would jump to end their life. But you don't try to end your life if you have a life-saving ring on.
1: But what if she was drunk and wanted to jump and thought this would be fun?
0: Now that could be something too.
2: That sounds right.
0: That's not her trying to end her life.
1: Mm-hmm.
0: We're going on a cruise, and you guys can come with us. I know there are a few, what do we call them, rooms? What do they call
1: cabins.
2: State rooms.
0: So if you book your stateroom, is that what you said?
1: I did.
0: Using the promo code Bobby, all the drinks are on us. Your reservation includes a drink package at no additional cost. We would love

0: coffee to come.
1: And that drink package, that's a significant.
2: Yeah. Tell him, Amy.
1: Yeah.
0: Well, have Lunchbox tell him.
3: It's
0: He didn't even get one.
3: That's a big deal.
0: Amy went hard. Lunchbox got none.
3: Yep.
0: It's a big cruise that we're all going to be there. And then people like Riley Green, Chris Young, Lauren Elena, Randy Houser, they're all performing. And so it's a 7-day cruise. It's in March of next year. We leave out of Tampa. We would love for you to come. So we'd love to meet you. And the free drink package is available when you book now through Sunday of this week. You have to use my promo code Bobby. 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The bar is set. We can't wait. What did you think was the coolest thing about the cruise last year?
1: Well, I loved meeting all the listeners. That was cool. But how much there is to do all the time.
0: Because the boat, the ship is so big.
1: It's massive.
0: I could not comprehend.
1: And sometimes we were all bouncing around to different things. So it'd be like, oh, right now I've got a cooking class with some listeners over here, but then I've got to head to the theater to watch a show. And then, oh, there's line dancing by the pool. And then, oh, you know, go back to your room and like chill on the deck for a little bit and then change clothes, get dressed, go to dinner and go to the lychee martini bar.
0: There's so much. You can be active. You can go to shows.
1: We did sunrise walks.
0: You can go to dress up stuff.
2: Yeah.
0: Yeah, I was in shock. So we're all going to be there. We'd love for you guys to come if you're considering it. Right now is a good time. Just do that code, Bobby, TopShelfCountryCruise.com.
4: 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Bobby Bones.
0: Now let's play Morgan Wallen. 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

0: up on the Bobby Bones Show.
1: They put the wrong body in the casket. A big mistake at a funeral, and now they're suing. We'll talk about that. And then also I have some baby news. Baby Billy, 7 months old now. I got some baby news. That's coming up as well.
0: Jason Aldean told Bobby why he doesn't have a studio at his house.
2: When I'm at home, man, I try not to work. You know, I try to hang out with the family and kids and do all that stuff. And I know that if I have stuff like that at home, that I'll probably just be in there all the time. I just try to shut everything down when I go home. And I've recorded in the same studio here in Nashville since 1998 when I moved to town. So the same studio that I cut all my demos and stuff like that in back in the day, we still cut there and track every record that we've ever done there. Kind of a creature of habit, too. So
3: yeah. The Bobby Bones Show.
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0: So this woman is mad because they put the wrong body in the casket at her mom's funeral.
1: Mm. Well, yeah.
2: At what point did they discover that?
0: Yeah. So she is suing a funeral home after she says the wrong body was placed in her mom's casket before the viewing. According to the lawsuit, Iris Gordon paid more than $13,000 to Ocean View Funeral Home. And when family members arrived for the viewing, they found an unknown person dressed in her mom's clothing.
2: Oh.
0: They even got the right clothing, though.
2: Yeah.
1: Ugh.
2: That's unfortunate.
0: The lawsuit claims a funeral homeowner later admitted a mistake had been made and the viewing was rescheduled the same day with the correct body.
2: Huh.
0: So WMBF.
2: Oh, does that mean the other body, I mean, was it still sitting in a cooler? Like, what?
0: Yeah, I'm wondering that other body.
2: Because it's not like they can just go run, get it real quick. They have to balm it or whatever.
0: Well, I think it would probably be two bodies that happen to be there at the same time going through the same process.
2: Okay.
0: That they just grabbed the wrong one.
2: Let's hope so.
0: I'd wonder if they also looked similar.
2: Mm-hmm.
0: But what would you want from this? Let's say you're the person and you were paying for the funeral. What would you want from the funeral?
2: I would just take a discount. I'm not a litigious person, so I'm not going to go through a lawsuit. But I would appreciate some sort of a deal off that $13,000.
0: I would be shocked if I walked up and looked in the casket.
2: And it wasn't.
0: And it wasn't. Yeah. I'm sure it was the same sex because the name probably was the name.
2: It was in her clothes.
0: That's weird.
1: Yeah.
0: And I would go, huh. I would think, because sometimes it doesn't look like the person.
2: Yeah.
0: I would go, huh. Wonder if they, Now, if it was a whole different race, for sure you would know. But I would be shocked. And then I think I would just be like, hey, let's switch it out. And I don't want to pay for this, but we're still going to have the funeral. But here's the problem.
3: Mm.
0: Well, okay, what?
3: Yeah, I think that's good. Free funeral?
0: Yeah.
2: Okay, that's, so totally free, not a discount?
3: No, discount. All of
2: just
3: it.
2: Just free.
0: I would want that.
3: Comped.
2: Okay. I could see
0: but
2: that.
0: But again, she's suing. How much would you want, Lunchbox?
1: $100,000.
2: Oh, my gosh.
3: For what?
2: Emotional distress.
1: Yeah, emotional distress. I mean, how do you screw up that big? Now, at the same time, it may provide some, like, lash. You know, you want some light moments, too.
0: Well, yeah, this wasn't. Somebody discovered it at the very beginning. It wasn't like the whole family was there. And everybody gathered around and were like, oh, that's not Gertrude.
2: Well, but I'm saying, like, looking back, it'd be one of those things, like, remember that time?
3: Yes, that would be funny.
2: That, you know,
1: while you're on a cruise, you know what I mean, with that $100,000 that you get?
0: I don't know that you can get $100,000 because once you hit a certain point with a funeral home or a small business, they can't pay it. So they just go, we're going bankrupt. You don't get anything. You don't even get. So, I mean, you could probably get $10,000 out of them without them folding as a business. But if you sue them for so much and they fold as a business, you'll get nothing.
3: I think free's great. Those funerals are so expensive.
0: $13,000.
3: Yeah, man. Like, that'd be great. That'd be a blessing.
0: I just wonder if I looked down and thought, that doesn't look like her.
2: Have y'all ever done that? Seen a dead body in a casket?
3: Yeah.
2: Who?
0: My grandma?
2: Oh, okay.
1: You never
0: have? And then other funerals for, like, people. I've probably seen three or four. I remember my mom died and I was speaking and I started crying so hard whenever I was giving her eulogy. And I couldn't catch my breath, and I was, and then a phone rang in the crowd, and it was the ringer of my mom's favorite song, and it wasn't on purpose, and I was like, that's bizarre.
3: That is crazy.
0: And then I was able to reset from that and then finish, but really one of the bizarre moments ever, not that the phone went off, but that the phone, when it went off, it was a random person who I knew a little bit. It wasn't like someone super close to us, but the song that he played, it was Bad Leroy Brown. Jim Croce. Bad Leroy Brown.
2: I mean, it definitely shifted the vibe.
0: Well, and it was my mom's favorite song ever.
3: Yeah, that's crazy.
0: And he didn't know that.
2: I mean, that's pretty wild.
0: That's pretty wild.
2: And then, you know, a little looking back funny moment from
0: your mom or my mom?
2: Your mom's funeral.
0: Okay.
2: Yeah, I don't know if you remember this, but do you remember being, we were gathered and I don't know if it was like me, you and Andy or somebody, I don't know.
0: Andy wasn't able to come. They flew over the top of that because it was so cloudy they couldn't
2: land. We were standing there and you were saying, Andy's trying to land.
0: Yeah.
2: So we were huddled up, like trying to figure out if he could land in the fog. So maybe it was like me, you, Lunchbox, somebody, and your fly was down.
0: Well, that's everything I do.
3: Yeah, we did a lot of shows where your fly was down.
0: Yeah, a lot of shows. Yeah, my fly was down, though. That's for sure.
2: Yeah.
0: Yeah.
4: Come on now.

0: me something good.
1: Imagine your wedding pictures going viral, and then you get an all-expenses-paid trip to, well, somewhere really cool. All because of something that was unexpected. I will tell you the story coming up next in our segment called Tell Me Something Good.
2: Chris Stapleton revealed his approach to choosing singles.
3: I do like to be, for lack of a better word, disruptive, you know, like, and do things that are maybe a little harder to sell or maybe different enough.
1: Yeah, why would you do that? Do you ever pick one that you think will be, yeah, this one sounds like a traditional radio single? Because you do constantly put out songs that go number one that don't sound like other songs that have gone number one.
3: Well, I think that's the only thing that you can have to differentiate yourself from something that sounds like everything else.
4: Yeah. Bobby Bone.
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0: From the National Weather Service, definitely a chillier start today. Upper 50s and cloudy skies. Scattered showers possible throughout the day, looking a little more likely this afternoon. And a high of 68. Showers overnight, a low of 55 with winds picking up. Those gusty winds tomorrow with shower chances. And a high of 53 this weekend. We're seeing highs in the 50s, but staying dry.
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2: Chris Stapleton was valedictorian of his high school. So Bobby Bones asked Chris, what was his original goal in life?
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4: Why is she laughing, Chris?
3: I don't know. 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
4: Yeah.
3: But that's what I did briefly.
4: I like that. I don't know why she's laughing either.
3: Then I went to business school for a minute. 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
1: with Bobby.
2: Tell me something good.
3: So in Philadelphia, this couple, they had just gotten married and they had stepped outside of their venue to take pictures where they had just gotten married. And it was during the World Cup. So there was a lot of the Croatian fan base there. And so they're taking these pictures and all the Croatian fan base gets up and starts jumping up and down around them. Like, so they start taking pictures of this couple had just been married and all these soccer fans from Croatia. The pictures go really viral. It wasn't on purpose. Well, then basically Croatia mails them up and goes, hey, you guys want to come on a free trip out here?
4: No way!
5: That is so cool.
4: That's awesome.
3: So Croatia's National Tourism Board said, hey, we saw those pictures. They went viral. Why don't you come and we'll do it all, expenses paid for like a second honeymoon for you guys.
6: Oh my God.
3: So they went on a tour of Croatia, coastal towns, a sailing excursion, a national park visit. They also reunited with soccer fans who were there that day.
4: That's amazing.
3: And it was all just random.
5: Okay, so I just Googled coastal towns in Croatia and it's beautiful? Stunning.
3: It's from Newser.
5: Like, that's not a place I have on my list, you know?
3: Mm-hmm.
5: But
3: now it is.
5: I mean, this is pretty epic looking.
3: That's what it's all about.
0: That was Tell Me Something.

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1: 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Hey, look at those guys. Well, hey, how about that? I'm just kidding. That's awesome. That's awesome.
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1: sing.
2: That's
1: awesome.
2: Like, the first time I heard you sing, I was completely, it's still the same thing every time. I'm sitting there, like, looking at you, geeking out. This guy's good, man.
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1: All right, now time for the investigative corny. We have 90 seconds, guys, to get as many right as we can.

0: Good?
1: Ready. Good.
0: Usually there's a theme. Hopefully it's not gourds.
1: Oh.
2: I mean, but you do have some more gourd ones coming up. It's 'tis the season.
0: Okay. All right, let's go.
3: The morning corny.
2: What does a gambling addict call heaven?
4: Wade.
1: Hail Mary.
4: A wage.
0: Ask it again.
1: Hail wage.
2: What does a gambling addict call heaven?
0: The money.
4: Parlay.
0: Okay.
4: Spreads.
0: What's heaven?
1: Holy water. Holy.
0: You go to heaven.
4: It's where you die. You go where you die.
0: The afterlife. The
2: afterlife.
0: The unknown.
4: Oh boy.
1: The after.
4: The what?
0: Paradise.
1: Holy roller.
2: Paradise. Paradise.
4: Oh, pair of dice.
0: Oh my God. I'm okay.
4: Okay.
0: Wow. Hey, I nailed that one.
2: Why don't vampires like gambling?
0: Oh, we're doing gambling.
4: They suck at it.
0: They suck. Oh, good one. They're like Eddie. They suck at
2: it. That actually works, but that's not it.
1: They suck like me.
2: But I feel like we could give y'all that.
0: Steak.
4: Oh, yeah. There's too much at stake.
2: Yes.
4: Good job, okay. Dude.
2: Why are large maps so bad at playing poker?
4: Large just maps.
0: A poker
1: they get
0: joke.
1: Lost.
4: Poker.
0: A poker joke.
1: Maps.
4: Large maps. Legend.
0: The river. Something. They're always lost on the river.
4: Can you repeat it?
1: The river.
0: Poker. There's a river card.
2: Why are large maps so bad at playing poker?
0: Poker.
4: Large maps.
1: There's more than one river. Because there's too many rivers.
4: Suits. Too many suits.
0: What do you do in poker? You call. You
4: call. You hold.
0: You hold.
1: Check.
0: You hold. You.
4: Deal?
2: Yeah, I feel like you got that.
4: Big deal?
2: They fold.
4: Oh.
2: You said fold. But, you walked yourself into two of those. Paradise and fold.
1: Oh, these were really...
0: Do I get that one since I said it? Because I didn't mean
2: yes,
0: it.
2: Yes, you get
0: if
2: it.
0: If I didn't mean it.
2: But that's how paradise happened.
0: Fair enough.
4: Yeah, you know what? Amy decides.
0: Okay. What do you got? How many we get?
2: Oh, you got three. You got all three of the Vegas jokes I had.
4: Man, it did not feel like three.
0: Man, we gambled and lost on that one. I think.
1: Yeah.
0: All right, hit that, Eddie.
4: All right, clear eyes, full hearts.
3: Can't lose. Let's go. Get your bones on. Get your Bobby bones on.

0: All right, hit it.
1: Good morning, Bobby. Good morning, studio. This is Chris from Charleston. I just want to say that you guys need to stop giving Lunchbox a hard time about the pain in his groin area. I've been going through the same thing since May of 2025. I've seen specialists. I've had CT scans, MRIs, ultrasounds. I've been felt up in every which way possible. It's the most excruciating pain I've ever been through in my life. There's times I can't close my legs. There's times I can't sit down. There's times I can't stand up. So he's not joking. It is a real thing. Just please, please, please forgive him.
0: I will not accept that. We have encouraged him to continue going to the doctor and ask different questions. So we have not given him a hard time.
2: Yeah, I would agree with that. You guys have encouraged me. You just make jokes like, let me see it. Let me.
0: That's not a joke. That's
3: yeah,
0: not a joke.
3: I want to make I want to see it.
4: That's like, caring.
0: Yeah.
2: Feels a little sarcastic, but I don't think you've made fun of me, but it is painful and it does hurt. And I'm glad there's other people out there.
0: I guess you want people to have the pain with
2: no,
0: you?
2: No, no, no. That's a bad statement. I'm sorry he's going through that, but
0: do you wish more had it?
2: No. I don't even know how to say it. I feel bad for that dude too.
0: What's the latest?
2: I go for an MRI on Sunday.
0: Oh yeah, it's weird because it's Sunday.
2: It's a Sunday.
0: Yeah.
2: Yeah. 5:30 PM. So at 5:30 PM Central Time, wherever you're at.
4: That's crazy. Like that's such an odd time.
2: I want you
0: to. And I would think so too, but I've had to do an MRI on a Sunday evening. So or I would go, dude, you're getting scammed.
2: Yeah. And so I want people at 5:30 Sunday to be thinking about me and praying about me.
0: Okay. I bet they will.
2: Yeah, they will.
0: Even people who don't like you.
2: Yeah, even the people that don't like me, say a prayer for me. Sunday, 5:30.
4: I'll do that.
0: Oh,
4: no, I fall into that category. People that don't like it.
0: Got it. Fair enough. Hit number 7, Ray.
5: Hey, Bobby. Good morning, studio. I was just rewatching Band Slam and forgot that you had cameoed in that movie and how awesome that was when I first stumbled across that. So, yeah, I was just rewatching it with my kids yesterday and thought that I'd call and say something about it. So,
0: would it be fair to say that I didn't cameo?
3: You had a role.
0: I had nine lines in the movie Band Slam with Vanessa Hudgens and Lisa Kudrow. And it was a bit part for sure.
4: On the script, did it have like your character name?
0: Gordy.
4: Yeah, there you go.
3: Cameo more like you kind of pop your head in. You're like, yeah, guys. And then that's it.
0: Mm-hmm. Or you say nothing. You're just there as part of it.
3: Okay.
0: But I think a cameo.
3: Yeah, you definitely had multiple lines.
0: Look, was I nominated for an Oscar? No.
3: Should you have been?
4: You got robbed.
0: Possibly supporting. But that movie, I feel, was good. For like a teen, preteen movie, had good music. I feel like it didn't quite, get what it deserved.
4: I remember I watched it just

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1: From Fort Wayne and Adams News, it's Thursday, October 15th. Here's what's happening. The Fort Wayne Police Department is sounding the alarm for parents, caregivers, about what the FBI calls a dangerous group of online predators known as 764, using innocent platforms to develop relationships with kids. It may be upsetting or disturbing to learn about. Police say it's important to be aware. You can find their advice in this story on our website. A new study finds that Indiana ranks 18th for food and beverage imports. The study looked at the impacts of new trade policy and how reliant each state is on imported goods. And here at home, the second Indiana Carhartt store is going to open this morning, 10 o'clock at Jefferson Point. 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A look at local roadways, largely in decent shape right now. 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Heads up for work, though, that could tie you up today, starting at 8 a.m. Look out for restrictions that are headed to Scott Road, close to Illinois. 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
1: From the National Weather Service, definitely a chillier start today. Upper 50s and cloudy skies. Scattered showers possible throughout the day, looking a little more likely this afternoon. And a high of 68. Showers overnight, a low of 55 with winds picking up. Those gusty winds tomorrow with shower chances. And a high of 53 this weekend. We're seeing highs in the 50s, but staying dry.
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3: So my wife's been doing where you give the baby a different food for 3 days straight.
4: Oh, yeah. That's the fun part.
3: It's like an allergy
4: test. Yeah, you test it. Yeah.
3: So I have bad news.
5: What?
6: No.
3: I know. I don't want to share it till we were all clear, but Billy loves peanut butter.
5: Oh,
7: she's not like Pops.
3: I hate peanut butter so much.
5: Which is so weird.
3: She's not allergic to it, which is great. But I almost would rather. No, I wouldn't. But I don't want peanut butter anywhere near me or the refrigerator. I hate it so much. It makes me sick to look at. And so, but Kaylin did it, and it's her favorite. Her two favorite things are peanut butter and water.
7: Interesting.
3: Like, she will take the cup of water and drink it. And then just laugh like this is the greatest thing ever. But she loved peanut butter. She did not love pears.
4: Oh.
5: Interesting.
7: Yeah, pears are weird.
3: But pears are still sweet.
5: Yeah, yeah. They're yummy.
7: Yeah, but they're weird.
4: They're kind of rough.
3: Like, but everything is
4: mush.
3: Pureed.
4: Yeah.
3: So she didn't like pears, which surprised me. She liked peanut butters, which surprised me, which I hated. Her favorite thing so far has been just generally fruits, except for pears. She also likes sweet potatoes. That kind of feels like a fruit. Kind of tastes like a fruit, a little sweet. But she's tried all the vegetables, and mostly, once you have a fruit, it's hard to go to vegetable.
7: Yeah, for sure.
3: It's hard. So good. It's good. Like, if you're a baby, you just want the sweet.
7: Yeah. So your wife doesn't eat condiments, right?
3: None. She's never had peanut butter, she also hates peanut butter, but she's never had mustard or ketchup.
7: So do you think Billy will ever try condiments?
3: No,
5: Yeah.
3: Yeah, because I am A1. Mr. Condiment. I love A1. I love mustard. That we should celebrate mustard. We should have a holiday in America for mustard. But I was a bit disappointed that she liked it so much, peanut butter.
7: Yeah.
3: I was not disappointed that she wasn't allergic, but I was disappointed she liked it. Do you guys have any allergies with your kids?
7: No.
3: Allergies?
7: No, thankfully, because that's hard, man. When somebody is allergic to something and you can't have that in the house, that's really tricky.
3: Well, I can't have dairy, so we wondered if that would be something she'd be allergic to, and she's fine with dairy.
7: But it's crazy that both of you guys don't like peanut butter, and she loves it.
3: Mm-hmm.
7: That's nuts.
3: I hate peanut butter. I love peanuts. I love butter. I love almond butter. I hate peanut butter. Like, I love everything around it.
5: It's so crazy because peanut butter is so superior to almond butter.
7: And when's the last time you've had it?
3: It smells so bad to me that I don't want to be around it. Like, it's like coffee.
7: You think that smells bad?
3: I hate coffee.
5: Oh, I love coffee.
7: Wow, I love it too.
3: I don't like the smell of it. I don't like the taste of it. Makes people's breath stink.
7: That's true.
3: I'm not a coffee guy, not a peanut butter guy.

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9: Lunchbox has a gripe, and this is a segment we're going to call Lunchbox's Gripe. He's wondering why workers are so lazy. Lunchbox?
10: Yeah, I went to the grocery store, and I check out, you know, and the lady's doing the doop, doop, and sending my groceries to the end of the conveyor belt, and the bagger is standing there. And I walk up, and the bagger, I'm thinking, is going to say, how are you doing? Do you want paper or plastic? And the bagger looks at me and goes, did you want to bag your groceries today? No, I don't want to bag my groceries. Your job is to bag groceries. You were hired at this grocery store to bag groceries. So now, I guess baggers are trying to get out of doing their job by offering it to the customer. It's like, when did we become so lazy in America? Like, your job is to bag groceries.
9: Okay, walk me through. You're paying, they're beeping it through, and they say...
10: And then there's a person at the end. You know, they have the cashier and the bagger that stands at the end, like, at the end.
11: And the bagger was there.
10: And the bagger was there and said, sir, would you like to bag your groceries today?
9: Do you think it would be, would you like to bag your own groceries instead of them bagging it in case you had your own particular way to do it?
10: I have never heard this in my life. The never. Whole point is you are hired as a bagger, and when you go through training, they teach you to build walls. They teach you exactly what you're... They don't teach you to go, hey, you're the customer. You want to bag your own groceries?
9: Obviously, they do teach them that now, or they wouldn't have done it in front of a checker. Like the cashier person.
12: Some people maybe just don't want other people touching.
9: Yeah, that's what I think.
12: Yeah.
9: Are you sure you did not hear the word your? Would you like to bag your own groceries?
10: Yeah, no. They said, would you like to bag your own groceries? Your groceries. Like, I don't want to bag my groceries. That's your job.
9: So then you can say that.
11: So they're adapting. So people come up sometimes and they're just like, I want to bag my own groceries.
9: I would think so. Yeah. Whoa. Like, I'd rather do it my way. Put the certain things in.
12: Yeah.
9: Not have people touch.
12: Organize it the way you want. And then, yeah just less hands.
11: Wow. Control.
9: So they're probably not trying to be lazy. They're probably just giving you an option because they're not charging you to do it. They're still like doing it exactly the same way they would have. But they're going, hey, if you don't want us to do it, you can do it. Do you still want us to do it?
10: Yes, I still want you to do it. Don't ask.
9: That's great.
10: Don't be lazy. Don't assume.
9: I don't think it's a lazy thing. Must have been something that's happened to where they're going, we need to change our protocol a bit and at least offer them to do their own if they want to.
10: Oh, man. It felt to me like I was like, he wanted to just go sit on his phone or something in the corner and be like, oh, good, man. I don't want to bag groceries for the next 5 minutes.
9: You're projecting a little bit because that's what you'd want to do.
10: What? No. I mean, why else would you offer that to me? Do I look like I care about if you touch my groceries? No.
9: I think they have to ask everybody.
10: Because the cashier already touches your groceries, so what difference does it make if the bagger touches my groceries?
11: No, like Amy's saying, like, organize it a certain way in the
12: bags.
11: Yeah,
12: because sometimes I organize things on the conveyor belt, so hopefully it's bagged so that when I get home, it's like pantry stuff, fridge stuff, and it's all together.
9: I can understand why you would have a question about it. I don't understand just how unhappy you are about it.
10: Oh, man. It's just the laziness of America. It's just disappointing. Okay. It's very sad to see that.
12: Lazy knows lazy.
9: And you're not lazy. That's my point, too.
10: Like, when I was bagging groceries at
9: but
10: Randall's.
9: This is 25 years ago.
10: I don't care when it was. I never told someone.
9: But you weren't told to. They're told to do that.
12: What if it's evolved a little bit?
10: It hadn't evolved.
9: You don't know
10: it's
9: that,
10: It's the same
9: though.
10: Job as it was 25 years ago.

0: They're told to do that or they wouldn't have done it in front of somebody else.
1: Like yeah, if, because they don't want to get fired.
0: Yes, they did it in front of a cashier. If they were doing it, if they were a cashier and a bagger and they're like, hey, do you want to do this? I think different because there's nobody there around them.
2: That's definitely different, though. I've never heard that question.
3: Exactly.
0: You should go ask them why. You should go get to the bottom of this.
3: I'll find out.
0: You get to the bottom of this.

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1: After a devastating accident last year, this high school senior had to work just to regain basic movement. 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
3: A look at area roadways. While we're not dealing with any major crashes right now, typical slowdowns. Give yourself a few extra minutes on 469 stop and go traffic. That's going to start around 24 on up to Maysville through ongoing road work. And there is a lot of road work. Still look out for restrictions today on Illinois Road, close to I-69. Also, heads up for Illinois and Scott. They're going to be doing work there too. So make sure you pay attention to that intersection. City Utilities expected to be working in that area today and tomorrow.
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3: From the National Weather Service, definitely a chillier start today. Upper 50s and cloudy skies. Scattered showers possible throughout the day, looking a little more likely this afternoon. And a high of 68. Showers overnight, a low of 55 with winds picking up. Those gusty winds tomorrow with shower chances. And a high of 53 this weekend. We're seeing highs in the 50s, but staying dry.
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6: Cody Johnson, where his ability to perform at such a high level came from.
7: You know, I think that like everybody on my family, like everybody on both sides of my family, I should say, on my mom and dad's, everybody sang, everybody played some instrument. Singing and performing, man, it's just something about it's in my DNA. Like, it's very much a drug for me. It's just in my veins. It's something that I have to get out. I love performing in front of a crowd and giving them a piece of myself every night for what they give back to me.
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3: Last year, Wyatt Anderson is playing basketball with his friends in Kentucky. He falls, hits a wall, fractures his spine, can't move, paralyzed. He has to have surgeries, rehab, and he starts regaining motion in his legs and feelings. And he sets an ambitious goal and he goes, you know what? I'm going to start running and I'm going to run a marathon next year. And he just finished the Chicago Marathon.
4: Wow.
5: That's amazing.
3: Him and his brother did it together, and they raised money for the Christopher and Dana Reeve Foundation, which supports, spinal injury research. They raised $22,000. But he was paralyzed.
6: Unbelievable.
3: From playing basketball, and then he started working, and he got the feeling back. That's crazy.
4: It's crazy just that anyone would run a marathon.
6: Yes.
4: And Amy's done that, and shout out to you. But, wow, this guy had been through it. That is a great story. That is what it's all about.
0: That was Tell Me Something Good.

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1: So there's a bar in California that is publicly shaming a customer over a tip. And so it's called the Salty Dog Tavern in Orange, California. They posted the bill of $375 and that they left a $20 tip. And they said that spent $400 like a baller and tip like they were splitting a Happy Meal. Now, I am someone who enjoys tipping because I work in the service industry. I'm someone who encourages it if you go out and you know the rules. I'm not someone who encourages calling people out, basically doxing their tipping. You can't do that. It's really bad for your business. You can't post a picture. You can. They did. You shouldn't post a picture and then call someone out for it. Like, that's not to be put on social media. Mm-hmm. So I didn't like that because a lot of people were like, hey, you got to be mad they didn't tip enough. It's a whole different conversation if they didn't tip enough or if we're going to show off what they did or didn't tip. So that's also a funny thing. Spent $400 like a baller and tip like a Happy Meal.
4: Yeah.
1: But you can't do that. You can't put that. I get so annoyed whenever people say, I'm a valet and this person didn't tip me big enough because they're rich and they should have tipped me more, or restaurants, or I don't like that. And it makes me not want to go to that business. Not because I'm afraid they're going to put my tips out there. It's one of my hobbies, tipping.
5: You love to tip.
4: You love it, yeah.
1: Yeah, my three favorite hobbies, pickleball, college football on PlayStation, and tipping. I don't like that, though. And now people are are screaming boycott for the business. I also don't want to boycott a business, but learn from this mistake. That's what I would say.
0: Yeah.
1: And now let's play Brooks and Dunn, Ain't Nothing About You.

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1: In theaters this weekend, Street Fighter. Based on the video game, the movie follows estranged martial artists Ryu and Ken as they enter the World Warrior Tournament in what appears to be a standard martial arts battle royale.

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3: From the National Weather Service, definitely a chillier start today. Upper 50s and cloudy skies. Scattered showers possible throughout the day, looking a little more likely this afternoon. And a high of 68. Showers overnight, a low of 55 with winds picking up. Those gusty winds tomorrow with shower chances. And a high of 53 this weekend. We're seeing highs in the 50s, but staying dry.
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0: The actress, Hilary Swank, she's 52, and she is pregnant again with a third kid.
1: Yeah.
2: Huh?
3: Whoa.
1: It's amazing.
2: You can do that?
1: Yeah.
0: I think some people can, because she is.
2: That doesn't seem right.
1: Wait, why?
0: Right?
2: Like healthy. Well, like, that doesn't seem safe.
1: I don't think...
0: I'd like to hear more. Say no more.
2: No.
3: I'd like let to hear him talk.
1: More. So we need to be quiet?
0: Yeah, let him go.
2: I just thought when a woman gets that old, it's not safe for her to have a baby.
0: Okay. And like, why?
2: Because of genetics. Like, I thought at about like 45 that women like were really supposed to stop having babies.
0: So the limited knowledge that I have, my amateur analysis of this is everybody's body's different. And if your body can still do the things naturally that would allow you to have a baby, you are still healthy enough to have a baby. Like, that's how you tell. Unless there is something that is, you're sick.
1: And it's actually 35 and older. That's an advanced maternal age, which
2: it's
1: is now
2: geriatric.
1: No, we actually
0: don't call it that anymore.
1: We've changed
2: I
1: it
2: called
1: to
2: it my sister.
1: It was geriatric pregnancy, but now it's advanced maternal age, which definitely
0: everything
1: has a
0: changes,
1: better ring to
0: you know?
1: It.
0: Advanced. The words change.
3: But what about like the eggs and stuff, like menopause?
2: That's
3: like,
2: what I'm
0: but
2: saying.
0: But that's what I'm saying is that her body can still do it, so it's still safe to do.
3: She's still doing that?
0: Well, obviously, if she's pregnant. Now, is it rare? Yes.
3: That's crazy.
0: A lot of women can't at that age because of what you're saying is their body discontinues the ability to create eggs.
1: But in her case, she's
0: her body still goes.
2: In the story, does it say it was natural or did she freeze her eggs and put it inside of her?
0: You know, it doesn't go into her full medical history.
2: Because at 53, I just do not believe there's many women that are still dropping the eggs.
0: You know what's interesting about that is we don't care what you believe.
3: Dropping
2: well,
3: the
2: no,
3: eggs.
2: You should. Because I think a lot of women, like when they get to their 40s.
1: No, I, okay, well, listen,
2: Amy,
1: I know
2: you,
1: people.
2: I haven't finished my sentence.
0: But you've talked a lot.
2: They start freezing their eggs around 35 to 40 because they start getting, they're worried they're going to run out of eggs.
0: But she's still, even if she froze her eggs, her body has to do the rest. Because she's it's inside of her. I'm assuming she froze her eggs, but still, her body still has to do the rest.
1: But I know women in their 50s that still get their period. And it's,
3: that's crazy.
1: How is that? Why is this that crazy to y'all?
0: Okay,
3: it's rare. I think right.
0: Rare would be a better word.
3: Okay, that's rare.
1: But what statistics are you basing this off of? Because I honestly, I'm a woman
3: life.
1: And
3: the
1: I don't.
3: The women that I know.
0: Life. Yeah, I can agree. There's a little truth to both of what you're saying. I don't think what he's. How did you start this? That ain't right.
2: Yeah. Like, I meant, like, I didn't think bodies could do that.
0: Yeah. And most can't at 52. But again, I'm assuming that she did freeze her eggs, but her body can still do the things like have a baby.
1: Okay. Mm-hmm. The average age for menopause in the United States is 51 years. So that's the average. So that means you've got women that are, you know, late 50s that still are getting their period. Because some women hit menopause in their 40s. So 51's the average.
0: Wow. She gave birth at 48 to twins.
1: Oh, yeah. Wow. So she really just started the whole parenting process.
0: Yeah. And
1: later.
0: So she talked about that. She said, because having kids later in life gave her more patience and flexibility.
1: Yeah.
0: I'm going to tell you right now, I need flexibility. And I physically, my back hurts every time I pick Billy up.
1: Oh, like literal flexibility.
0: Yeah. It's like, this is a young man's game. Being a dad's a young man's game with a baby. Yeah. 52. She went to Instagram to share a video of herself and her husband and their 3-year-old twins dancing in what appeared to be glow sticks taped to their bodies. She announced her pregnancy with a video teasing that her newest project will arrive in December, and they had twins in April of 2023. People magazine.
1: Well, good
2: that
1: for
2: is
1: her.
2: Crazy.
1: That's just hope for other women that maybe are starting the parenting thing later in life and thinking like, oh man, that ship has sailed. But this is hope that it hasn't.
0: No, that ain't right, he said.
3: That ain't right.
2: I didn't say that.
0: I think so. Yeah, something like that. Whatever you said made me feel like what you would say if you said that ain't right.
2: I think you nailed it.
3: Yeah.
2: You can quote me on that.
0: No, I don't want to put that quote card up.
3: Lunchbox.
1: It could be more, you could have said something like, wow, that is interesting to me because I didn't know that was possible.
0: Those words would not come out of his mouth in that way.
1: But he said, that anything. Ain't right.
0: That's stupid. you can call us if you want. 877-77-BOBBY. 877-77-BOBBY. Dan and Shay say so on Now. Bobby Bone Show.

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1: All right, Lenny is in Pittsburgh calling us right now. Lenny, you're on the show.
2: Hey, how's everybody doing today?
1: Pretty good, buddy. What's going on?
2: I'm calling about the Hillary Swank pregnancy thing.
1: Okay, go ahead.
2: Do you have any real realization about when that kid's 20 years old? They'll be swapping who's changing diapers.
3: I'm sorry, what's his name again?
4: Lenny.
1: Yeah.
3: Would you say this to a man if he was 52 and having a baby?
1: I was 46, so.
3: I know.
1: I mean,
5: that's 6 years, though.
1: That ain't a lot.
3: I know, but that's just my question.
1: Here's the problem I have with the timeline thing. First of all, on the other side of it, my mom got pregnant at 15, right? So everybody's timeline for sure is different. And I think the question is, will the kid be loved, cared for, and supported? And I think that's more important than someone's preferred schedule for someone else they don't even know. So, yeah, that's all I have to say. And 72 is not that old anymore, especially if you have money.
4: But if you die, there's no love to be given.
3: Yeah, but you could die at 30.
4: Well, that's true. I mean, the chances of you dying.
1: But if you die older, and they're already 20, who cares? They're already adults.
3: Oh, yeah, plenty of kids lose their parents at... This is turning really morbid, but like some of my friends, they still have their parents. I'm like, well, lucky you. I lost mine at 33. Bobby lost his at... How old were you?
1: I don't know. I mean, I lost a dad when I was 6.
5: Oh,
1: yeah. Five.
4: Yeah. He didn't die.
1: Everybody's life is different.
4: Yeah.
1: And you guys are so obsessed with money. They're 20 and they're going to be rich.
5: They're going to be so rich, dude. They're going to be fine.
3: And also I don't know, but looking at her lifestyle, she has access to top care. She takes care of herself. She's
1: 72,
3: really
1: ain't that old anymore.
3: Mm-hmm. Her chronological age might be one thing, but her biological age could be a lot younger.
1: I think Eddie's sensitive to that because he's on a death clock already.
4: I have a young kid too. He's 7. Like, I'm worried I'm going to be in a walker. The graduation.
1: But think about that as compared to me. I have a baby that's 7 months old.
4: Yeah.
1: And I'm just a year younger than you.
4: I know.
1: I'm a lot healthier than you, but I could also die in a car wreck.
4: That's true.
1: Or fall off a building.

0: What?
1: What's wow?
2: Wow.
3: Yeah, facts.
4: Healthier?
2: I'm way healthier than me.
1: Oh, I didn't even mean that as like a
4: No.
3: I know, it's just funny.
1: Yeah, Eddie has 8,920 days left before he dies.
4: Correct.
1: 15 hours and 32 minutes.
4: That's based on like my grandparents. They all died at 72. My dad died at 72.
1: We put it all in a ChatGPT. all his data.
3: I don't want to base it. I feel like we're basing it off of
1: our
3: parents. Like Bobby and I are almost dead.
1: To be fair, my mom died from drugs and alcohol addiction, and I have not yet started.
4: You're healthier.
1: Yeah.
3: Yeah, you've never even tried it, so.
1: Right.
3: Probably shouldn't.
1: Right. So, like, I feel okay for that. I don't really know what's weird.
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2: So Hillary Swank, 53, just announced she's pregnant again, about to have another baby. And so I was sharing that story and Lunchbox said, that ain't right. So we had that whole conversation. So that's why these callers want to talk. So Gail is on first in St. Louis. Gail, you're on the show. Good morning.
3: I need Amy to Google something for me. What is the male biological clock? And why is it so, I mean, if y'all can still produce your side of the equation of a new baby, then why can't a female? And besides, the female does most of the work on that baby anyhow. So I'm 68 years old and I take care of my 2.5-year-old grandson, and it hasn't slowed me down. In fact, it's made me younger.
2: Yeah, I don't want to be included in that, y'all. She's y'alling, and I was like, hey, everybody.
4: Oh yeah, Bobby's
2: their,
4: not.
2: Everybody should do their own thing, and people shouldn't be throwing around judgment. So,
5: well, she's asking a question though. Yeah. We don't have an answer to that. Right. Like, I don't know why women.
2: There's
5: can,
2: also no real.
6: That's science.
4: Well, just biologically, we're built different.
2: Yeah.
6: Right.
4: And y'all. Just,
2: and it's harder on women's bodies to have a child than it is for us.
5: Yes.
6: Yeah.
4: Well, so what's Amy Googling? Well, no, y'all's contribution is like 1 second.
5: Hey, relax. But it takes, it's a whole thing, you know?
4: In the 9 months, I mean.
2: You know, she's right. It takes us almost nothing.
4: Yes.
2: And it takes women, but that's also why it's harder to give birth if you're older on the human body.
6: That's what I was saying.
2: No, it wasn't. No, it wasn't.
4: Listen, for men,
2: there's no fixed age.
5: It is.
4: Do y'all know what age you have?

0: optimal sperm quality?
1: Ooh.
2: 75.
3: 12.
4: 12. That's like
0: it does say under new. It does say under 25. And then 35 and older, you have decreased volume. 40 and older, significant decline in quality. So y'all might be able to contribute at 70, 80, but I don't know the quality of a baby you're making.
4: No, I think it's the volume of the the amount of.
0: No, it says
3: it's not a bunch of broken ones running around, I don't think.
0: It says quality. It's not saying quantity.
3: I got tested before we had a baby just to make sure that mine worked because of that. Just to go and the thing. And they, I told you this, when they saw my results, they came out and they were like, is LeBron here? Sorry, Bobby. Because my quality,
0: right.
3: And I'm not one to brag about that type of stuff, but my quality was chef's kiss, perfect.
4: But you do live a healthy life. So, I mean, what if that has something to do with it?
3: Probably genetic, though. Like, so much of us is just is genetic. I mean, probably 80-20. 80% genetic, 20% we can actually influence it by our lifestyle.
0: Yeah.
3: That's why Eddie's death clock is up every day that we see.
4: Yeah, here. It's my genetics.
3: Gail, thank you for the call. I appreciate you jumping in here and sharing that you're irritated at him as well.
5: Have a great day, y'all.
3: You too.
0: Bye, Gail.
3: Let's do one more. Carolyn in Fairfax, Virginia. Carolyn, you're on the show. Welcome.
6: Thank you, and good morning. I called because I kind of had a strong emotional reaction to hearing the phrase, that ain't right, as Lunchbox was talking about a woman's body.
3: Yeah.
6: And my beef or my problem is less about the conversation of, is it wise, is it smart, is it healthy at a certain point for a woman to be having a baby, and it's more about the commentary. And I think in today's culture specifically, right now in this moment that we're in, men have to be, and people, but men specifically, and the idea of a man speaking with such authority about another person and another woman's body really, really chafes me. And I think a lot of women may feel that way. We need more men speaking up in defense and support of women, and we don't need men speaking out as though they are the authority, as though they have the knowledge, as though they understand another human being, and specifically another female's body, and holding and speaking out in judgment about how she uses her body or what she does with her body. We need less of that, and we need more men speaking up. And Bobby, I know you're kind of Switzerland here, but like,
3: no, I'm not like Switzerland. There's 0% Switzerland. I jumped in immediately and said he was wrong. There is no Switzerland in me, Carolyn.
6: Okay. Noted. That's fine. But it sounded like the snippet that I caught, it sounded like Amy was sort of the minority there having to like speak some sense into this conversation. And so I get it that it's Lunchbox's, you know, it's sort of his shtick, and he's the good old boy, and he comes out with these comments, and sometimes they're offensive. But right now, and always, but right now specifically, pause. Think about what you're saying, because it's not okay, and the words do matter.
0: Mm-hmm.
3: I agree. And not only that, though, there's another culture problem where people only hear snippets and then act like they heard the whole thing. Yeah. And then they have this massive opinion on only hearing a snippet, because this happens on the internet all the time, too. So,
0: well, yeah, and I'm sure she can recognize that. And
3: yeah,
0: I'll come to your defense and say that you absolutely were thinking Lunchbox was ridiculous for that statement. And maybe she feels like it's Switzerland because you have to give us all equal time to talk. Like, you know, he had his stage. Well, but you do.
4: Sometimes you don't.
3: Sometimes I don't.
2: Yeah.
3: But I think we got two culture problems here. And Lunchbox is the problem with one of them. And Carolyn's the problem with the other one.
0: No, she's not. Snippets.
3: You can't say you heard a snippet and then call in and yell at people.
0: That's what
3: the internet does all the time, too.
0: Okay. But I think if you give her a second here to say, like, fair point, you're right.
3: Okay,
0: I think
3: hear.
0: She would.
3: Carolyn?
6: Yes, I do say that. I do say fair point. You're right. I agree with you that people intentionally pull those sound bites and then base a case on it. So I will fully own that. I did not hear everything. I tuned in because that's kind of how radio works, right? So that was the moment that I tuned in, and maybe it was
3: fair enough.
6: It was not the best, and I don't have the full story, but I think you can understand what it is that I'm saying, generally speaking, about men's supposed authority and ultimate supreme knowledge about women's bodies.
3: Could not agree more.
0: Amen. Ultimate
3: Amen.
0: Supreme
3: Carolyn.
0: Knowledge.
2: Amen.
3: Yes. Amen.
0: Men. Ugh.
2: Oh, man.
0: Am I right?
4: Can't stand them.
2: Can't live without them, though.
3: We value your call. Thank you for taking the time to call us. I think we came to a pretty good place here.

0: Thanks, guys.
1: All right, bye, Carolyn.
2: See, look.
3: Caller of the day.
1: Well, I don't know. Yeah, I don't like snippet culture.
3: But that was a beautiful example of being like, you know what? You're right.
1: But I had to like yell it out.
3: You didn't have to yell it out. You had to call it out. And then she agreed with you immediately. Mm. I think that's a good example because sometimes I do that. Sometimes I jump to something.
1: I never do. I want the full facts all the time.
3: Oh.
1: Every time. Okay. I've never jumped to a conclusion in my life. Not
3: ever.
1: One single conclusion.
3: Don't be ridiculous.
1: All right. Thank you, everybody, for listening. Hey, you want to leave us a voicemail or call? You can always. 877-77-BOBBY.
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8: From the National Weather Service, definitely a chillier start today. Upper 50s and cloudy skies. Scattered showers possible throughout the day, looking a little more likely this afternoon. And a high of 68. Showers overnight, a low of 55 with winds picking up. Those gusty winds tomorrow with shower chances. And a high of 53 this weekend. We're seeing highs in the 50s, but staying dry.
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US 93.3, your at work country station. I'm Angie Nash, and I'm trying to qualify you for the CMAs. I have a trip that I can't use, but you could certainly use it. And I'm going to play a backwards song every day. 10 o'clock, 11 o'clock, and 1 o'clock. And when you can figure it out, give me a call, 260-483-9393. I will qualify you to go to the CMA Awards, but also I have your tickets to the Fort Wayne Zoo. So I'm going to play a small clip it. And if you know what this song is, it's a popular country song reversed. If you know what it is, give me a call, 260-483-9393. Here we go. You can hear it one time. That's it. Good luck. 260-483-9393. We're US 93.3.

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Randy Alomar's in here in shorts and a t-shirt today, but it's going to be like 30 degrees on Saturday at some point. Maybe not that cold, but pretty cold.

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93.3 Fort Wayne's At Work Country Station. I'm Angie Nash. Hello, Thursday. We are playing backwards songs for you to qualify to see the CMA Awards, 10, 11, and 1 o'clock. I'm going to play you a clip, and it'll get longer as the day goes on. So at 10 o'clock, I played a piece of the clip. At 11 o'clock, I'm going to play it again. If you know what it is, give me a call, 260-483-9393. I've got your passes to the Fort Wayne Zoo. Also, going to qualify you for that CMA trip. Here we go. It is a popular country song. You have to call me back, artist and correct title.

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Oh yeah, by the way, it's backwards. 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
1: Caitlin Withrow.
0: Oh, Caitlin, hi, how are you?
1: I'm good, how are you?
0: I'm pretty good. 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
0: If you get this song right, I'm going to give you passes to the Fort Wayne Zoo for sure and then qualify you for the CMA Awards. Did you hear the clue at 10?
1: I did. I actually was the one that called with the wrong answer.
0: Okay, now the pressure is really on for you.
1: Right, now I feel even more stressed out because I definitely know it's Megan Maroney, but I'm stuck.
0: Hit me with your guess.
1: Okay, I'm guessing I'm Not Pretty.

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U.S. 93.3 Fort Wayne's At Work Country Station. Say it louder for the people in the back. I read this headline today and I knew all I needed to know. Wayndale residents are frustrated with Old Trail Road construction. Heck yeah, we are. I'm not even a Wayndale resident and I'm sick of getting caught in that mess. With Fairfield being closed and you got to do a little detour, I've seen parts of Fort Wayne that I've never seen in my life over the last few weeks.

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1: Hey, okay, so Northrop is in here again, and I love it because, you know, that's where I graduated from.
0: You did?
1: I did, yeah. I can't tell you when because I'm somebody's nana.
0: It's okay.
1: So I can't tell you.
0: Because you look young, so it's okay.
1: I love you. Thank you. You're my favorite. What's your name? What is your name?
0: Shaylene.
1: All right, and you're part of this first year
0: Yeah.
1: of this. This is cool. I like what you guys are doing. Do you want to

0: guys are doing. Do you want to introduce the song? I'm going to tell you what it is. The song is John Morgan, Kid Myself.
1: John Morgan.
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US 93.3 Fort Wayne's At Work Country Station. Hello, it's Angie Nash on a Thursday here in the Country Club with my friends from Josephine's Place. Linda Williams is the president of the board. Erin Ness is the executive director, who are they're also my girlfriends. So like when I see these fancy names, I'm like, oh, this, I have such cool friends. Their parents are so much more proud of them. We're going to learn all about Josephine's Place, which used to be St. Joseph Missions. Yeah. So we'll talk a little bit about the rebrand, and I'm going to rock your world when I tell you something about Erin Ness.

0: US 93.3 Fort Wayne's At Work Country Station. Here we are in the Country Club with my friend Linda Williams, president of the board of Josephine's Place, and Aaron Ness, who's the executive director. My friends are fancy. They're over here slumming it at the radio station today. But I love it. Thank you guys for coming by. I appreciate it. And we are talking real business here. So Josephine's Place used to be St. Joseph Women's Mission, and it's a women's only shelter, correct?
1: Correct.
0: So what, how do I know if I'm, if I need a shelter? How do I know if I'm ready to move? How do I know that I need to contact you?
1: Yeah. So if you do not have a place to stay, give us a call. We serve women that have no address.
0: Yeah. Yeah. And can I receive mail if I'm looking for a job or things like that? I can use your address as an address.
1: Yeah. If you're staying with us. Absolutely. Yep.
0: And you don't realize how helpful that is. You don't realize how helpful it is to have an address, because exactly when you're looking for a job or looking for other resources, they're looking for places to be able to find you. So you gotta, that's right. Really important. We appreciate that. We're going to talk some more about Josephine's Place, but you, girl, listen to this. So we're talking about Halloween behind the scenes. Linda and I say to Aaron, we're just talking about it. Aaron has never been trick-or-treating. How have you never been trick-or-treating? Unless, is it a religion thing?
1: My parents, yes.
0: Okay.
1: So
0: we
1: did not go to school the day of Halloween, because, you know, kids dress up on the day of Halloween. So we never went to school on that day. And yeah, I've never been trick-or-treating.
0: Get your lips out of here. God. You didn't even go to school that day?
1: Nope.
0: Wow. Dang. Nope. You're going to have to come. Like, next time you come, it's going to be a full-on Halloween party here.
1: Yes. Yes.
2: We're all going to be dressed up.
0: Yes. Linda and I are going to be inflatable unicorns. But you can be anything you want.
1: Yes.
0: We'll be back in the Country Club with the never been trick-or-treating Aaron and Linda Williams on US 93.3.

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0: 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Linda, the mics are on.
1: Sorry.
0: I've been
1: sorry.
0: In radio long enough to know that. Okay, listen. Linda Williams is here. Aaron Ness is here. We're talking about Josephine's Place, and it's a women's shelter that used to be St. Joseph Women's Mission. St. Joseph Missions Women. St. Joseph Women's
1: yeah,
0: Mission.
1: Yeah, it's a tongue.
2: It was tongue a tongue twister. Now hence Josephine's Place.
0: Yes. Okay, so yes, okay, I get it. So you are the only all-women shelter that we have here in the city at all.

0: So there is another organization, yeah, that does emergency shelter for single women.
1: Oh,
0: But when
1: okay.
0: we first opened our doors 5 years ago, yeah, we were the only single women's shelter here in
1: And
0: town.
1: let me hit that again. 5 years ago. 5 years ago.
0: 5 years
1: So,
0: ago.
1: I mean, that's crazy. Imagine if you were in a real bad situation 7 years ago
0: Yep.
1: or 10 years ago, which, we know people, we know friends and family who have been in, not great situations like that. You guys are having a purse bingo, which is a great fundraiser. What does purse bingo mean? Like when I, how do I win a purse?
0: Yeah, so we'll have 10 games and we play bingo, and the winner of that bingo wins the purse.
1: Okay, so it's a per purse per game.
0: Yes.
1: Okay,
0: Yes. Yep.
1: gotcha. So I couldn't, there's no possible way I could win too. You
0: Yeah,
1: can't win
0: you
1: any.
0: could. Yeah.
1: Sorry. I
0: Well, yeah, but
2: you can't win anything.
0: Right.
1: Linda, whose side are you
2: Just
1: on
2: saying.
1: here? I'll put a link up on our Facebook page so people can find you and make a donation
2: Wonderful.
1: and find out more
2: Perfect.
1: about what Josephine's place is, and then maybe next year we can all come play bingo.
3: And it's
0: Yes.

0: US 93.3 Fort Wayne's At Work Country Station here in the Country Club with my friend Linda Williams and my friend Erin Ness. Ladies, thanks for being here. This is fun.
1: Thanks for having us.
0: Yeah, of course. So they're here with Josephine's Place, which is a women's shelter, just rebranded itself. And talk to me about how many calls you hear a month. How many people are calling for help a month?
1: Yeah, we average 275 phone calls a month of women calling seeking shelter. Every year, then the number just keeps rising, the average number of women calling.
0: That's like 80 a day. How much? I'm not good at math, but that's a lot.
1: That's a lot. That's a lot.
0: What is the youngest person that you guys take?
1: 18.
0: Okay. Mm-hmm. And then what is the oldest that you've seen?
1: 82.
0: Really?
1: 82. Yep.
0: You have to have a big heart to do what you're doing. Like, that's a lot. It's a lot of heavy stuff, even though none of it really directly involves you when you're there and you're in the thick of it. You do get involved. Mm-hmm. And then, you know, you have to really...

0: Class 93.3 Fort Wayne's At Work Country Station. I'm Angie Nash here in the Country Club with Linda Williams and Erin Ness from Josephine's Place, the women's shelter, rebranded and doing amazing over there. And I appreciate what you do for the community. Being a woman who's needed help in the past, like, it's hard to find. And also, you don't, when you're in the midst of needing help, you're not really focused on, you know what I mean? So it's nice to have somebody there to hold your hand. I appreciate that you guys asked me to come and play bingo, be a bingo caller. Now, I don't know if either of you ladies know this, but I have bingo calling experience. I called it once at a nursing home.
1: I love it.
0: It was like, they didn't ever ask me back, but my friend was like worked there, and I asked her, I said, you know, what's up, Penny? You know, that was fun. Can I come back? And she's like, I don't think so. They said that they don't want you to do it. You talk too loud. So I will try to talk quieter at yours. But your event is coming up October 22nd at Cerruti's. And I'll put a link on our website if you want to learn more details. A little bit more with Linda and Erin when we come back on US 93.3.
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0: 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Wait. Wrapping up the country club. Oh, you ladies, you got me so nervous in here. Linda Williams is in here, and also Erin Ness with Josephine's Place. And it's the women's shelter here in town. 5 years ago, you all have been here, and you're seeing about 275 calls a month. You are having to turn people away.
1: We are, yes.
0: How many beds do you have?
1: We have 20 beds.
0: Okay.
1: For the winter, we will put up additional cots just to be able to serve more women.
0: Yeah.
1: But yeah, 20 beds every single night.
0: And we'll put a link up on our website where you can donate.

0: if you want to help out in any kind of way. And I have to tell you, I mean, I love you and I'm not going to keep you in the dark. Also, we learned about Erin. She didn't even go to school on the day that there was trick-or-treating on Halloween. The whole family went out to dinner at Pizza Hut. Like, that's so wholesome and cute.
1: Yeah.
0: Love it.
2: But the dogs won. 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Just the things to do, it ain't a long one. 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

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Hey, it's Angie Nash. 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This is your third and final clue, and it's a long one. 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
1: 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Looking at the same old, yeah, we got
0: history. I'll get you off of my mind, just not today. We're playing his brand new song, Ain't My Problem. 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
2: 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Call with questions 574-566-2113. Seeing more red on the screen here today. Corn been down a penny or so. Beans down 3 to 5 cents. Bean meal is flat to weaker. Bean oil, though, up just a little bit. Wheat markets are trading slightly stronger. Weekly export sales report will not come out till tomorrow. EIA Energy Information Agency going to be putting out the ethanol numbers and trading those here today. I do not expect there to be a whole lot of new exciting information to drive this market. Let's talk

0: weather a little bit. Rain's coming, especially later today, this afternoon, evening, overnight. Could see up to an inch of rain still. Much colder behind it. Blustery and maybe some frost in northern Indiana for Saturday morning. I'm Ryan Martin.
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0: 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Who's this?
1: This is Andy.
0: Andy. Hi, Andy. How's it going?
1: Not bad. How are you?
0: I'm pretty good. Hey, do you want to go to the CMA Awards?
1: I would love to.
0: All right. Let's see. I've given you, this is a third and final clue. It is a popular country song flipped around backwards. Tell me the name of the song and who sings it.
1: I think it's Just Like This by Ella Langley.
0: No, try again.

0: Hi, US93.3. Who's this?
1: Oh my gosh. Are you going to believe it if I say it's Caitlin Withrow again?
0: Is this Caitlin again?
1: It is.
0: It's like you have a direct line to the station. This is wild, girl.
1: I swear, this is the craziest like day I've ever had with this. And I'm so like confused between what song it will be or not be. So that's great, I guess.
0: Let me hear your guesses.
1: Okay, this time I'm gonna try 6 months later.
0: No.
1: By Megan Maroney.
0: No.
1: Oh my god.
0: Try again. Who's this?
2: Melinda.
0: Hi, Melinda. How's it going?
2: Hi. Going good. How are you?
0: I'm pretty good. Hey, listen, we've had multiple calls today with the wrong answer. So, Melinda, you could get qualified to go to the CMAs if you can tell me the title and artist of the backwards song I just played.
2: Is it Tennessee Orange by Megan Maroney?
0: Ding, ding, ding, ding, ding. Congratulations. Woo!
2: Cool.
0: You, Melinda, have won tickets to the Fort Wayne Zoo, and you're qualified for our CMA trip.
2: Cool. Thank you so much.
0: And we'll wrap it up tomorrow for the week with our round

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Looking for something to celebrate today? I've got you covered. If you're just looking for a reason to party, here we go. National Chicken Cacciatore Day, National Mushroom Day, Lemon Bar Day, and it's also

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Thursday night football. Seahawks at the Denver Broncos tonight. I think the Broncos have one of the lowest stadium beers in the country, too. So that'll be a nice night over there.

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That is your new at two. 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

0: 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Here with my friends from Northrop High School. Tell me your name.
1: Olivia.
0: Olivia? Oh, that's my niece's name. My favorite niece's name is Olivia. So I'm going to let you introduce the song. The song is Painted You Pretty. Tell me who sings it.
1: Hudson Brook.
0: Hudson Westbrook. Very good. Very good. Are you guys having a good time here today?
1: Yeah.
0: Listen, when you head out there, tell my boss that you had a good time, but it would be better if we had snacks. Yeah. Let them know that snacks would make this day go so much better. Yeah. Thank you. I appreciate it.

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5: 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You know it drove mama crazy being a trucker's wife. The part she couldn't handle was being alone. I guess she needed more to hold than just a telephone.

0: 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You're at Work Country Station. I'm Angie Nash here with my friends from Northrop. Tahari, what's going on?
1: Hi, I'm good. How are you?
0: I'm good. Thank you. You ask a lot of questions, which is delightful, but also you ask some that I don't know the answer to, which is undelightful. But it makes me learn. It forces me to learn, right? Normally, I'd just be here kicking it all day.
1: We'll know soon.
0: Yeah. I like you. I want you to stay. All right. Introduce the next song for me. It's Beautiful Things by
1: Megan Maroney.
0: Yeah, it is.

0: your At Work Country Station. I'm here with Faduma. Thank you for hanging out still in the studio. This was really fun having you guys here.
1: You're welcome.
0: So this weekend is going to be Fright Night downtown. Like 10,000 zombies come for a zombie walk. Are you yay Halloween? Are you scary Halloween?
1: Yay!
0: Me too. Are you dressing up this year?
1: Hopefully.
0: What do you think you might want to be?
1: Maybe like something from my favorite movie, like Monster High.
0: Monster High. Yeah. Yeah, that's a good one. That is a good one. What's your favorite Halloween candy?
1: Reese's.
0: Oh yeah, that's the only one that matters because that one comes around all year long. Also, the Cadbury egg. That's my OG of favorite candies.
1: I've never heard of that.
0: What?
1: No, I'm being serious.
0: Oh my God, US 93.3.
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I just read something that said the two lowest rated McDonald's are in Arizona and good old Indiana. I don't care. I'm

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Good afternoon. Happy Friday Eve to you. I'm Randy Alomar. 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

0: Carly Pearce and Riley Green. If I don't leave, I'm going to stay on US 93.3. 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
1: 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U.S. harvest rolls on with large volumes of soybeans coming out of field.

0: Plus, today, a very disappointing NOPA crush report. The result, weakness in beans. Lower corn and wheat markets lacked positive fresh news today. Dease corn ends down 2¾ at 478. March 491 down 3¼. May contract 498 down 3¾. Both Novi and Jan bean contracts lost 14¼ today, 1263 at the end on November, January 1277¾. Dease wheat 670, that was down 3¼. The meats, though, were up. December live cattle 227.25, up 212. December lean hogs 66.57, up a half dollar. I'm Andy Eubank. Who's your ag today? Indiana's leading farm network.
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20: 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Backwards. 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

sad, sad song on a tiny violin. 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

US 93.3. Gonna see some showers. Gonna see some thunderstorms here and there tonight and even tomorrow. Only a high of 58 tomorrow. It's Russell Dickerson, US

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Congratulations to Melinda Kinsey. She got qualified today and won some Zoo passes. We'll try again tomorrow. 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

0: 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Coming up in 6 minutes, it is your news from Nashville with Bobby Bones and Amy. Right after Graylin James Water at a wedding, they'll talk to Lauren Elena. Also, they'll talk about Garth Brooks and Tracy Lawrence. In 6 minutes, US 93.3.
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That's Thomas Rhett on US 93.3 as we just kicked off your 4:30 commercial-free hour for your ride home. I just heard the brand new Thomas Rhett on a Zoom call this morning. It is great. 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

West 93.3. I'm Randy Alamo. I watched the brand new Ben Affleck movie on Netflix called Animal. What'd you think about that? Gosh, I just think that the movies from Hollywood are getting worse and worse and worse as the years go on. I don't know why. 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

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Now, I know we got a lot going on here Saturday in Fort Wayne, Friday night and whatnot, but you do have Brantley Gilbert. 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

US 93.3. It is his very first number one as a solo artist. Now, he did have a song with Jason Aldean not long ago that went to number one on a couple charts, but not the biggest one. This one did for John Morgan, Kid Myself, last week, US 93.3. Wee-wee.

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1: 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Looking at the same.
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I thought this was pretty funny. So Angie comes up to me yesterday at the radio station. She goes, Randy, why does it smell like a barnyard back here, like towards my office? To be honest, I thought it was her.

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0: Isn't this fun, Dad?
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5: 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Ah.
1: Or D, just roll with it.
0: Woo! Justin! Look at us, we're over here!
2: Justin! OMG! I love you, Justin! I love you!
0: When it comes to parenting, there are no perfect answers. But that's okay, because you don't have to be perfect to be a perfect parent. Teens in foster care will love you just the same.
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0: back. 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

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I'm Rainey Alomar. 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